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0: Hello and welcome yet again to At The Table with Gail. I'm Peter Fleming. And Gail's sitting opposite me with a great big heavy winter coat on because it's one of these days we're having at the moment. And this programme, of course, has a little bit of a delay in transmission. And it's very frosty.
1: Well, I hope they're looking out their windows if they can see the hills. They're beautiful.
0: Oh, yes.
1: White-capped.
0: We had a drive to Otaki yesterday.
1: Oh, did you?
0: Cut price shops. Claire goes shopping.
1: Oh, is that right?
0: Oh, yes.
1: Oh, yeah.
0: And I got a nice shirt, but I don't digress. Yeah, and yes, you're right. The hills in the distance.
1: Looks lovely.
0: Snow on the top.
1: Oh, I just love it. Going down my drive because I'm on a, you know, rise.
0: Yeah.
1: And I get in the car and I look at the hills and then I drive down the drive. Oh, it's lovely.
0: And
1: it's a lovely sight.
0: Clear blue sky behind them.
1: And I just think, I'm glad I'm not up there in the hills in tramping shoes and a pack on my back.
0: Yeah, I agree with that.
1: Yeah, yeah.
0: Anyway,
1: sure.
0: So it has been cold. But,
1: but anyway, we're getting into our week this week, which is just loafing around, actually.
0: I like the sound of that, just loafing around.
1: Yeah. Mm. So all our recipes are coming via the loaf type.
0: I see.
1: Yeah. But you've been busy.
0: I have been busy. Shall I tell you about it?
1: You can, because I'm staring at my piece on the desk here,
0: right,
1: and it looks absolutely lovely. And I don't really want to share it, to be quite honest.
0: Well, if you were listening last week, as I'm sure you were, Gail came up with an apple berry crumble tart. And I thought, that sounds nice and simple and everything. So,
1: can I stop you there?
0: You can.
1: Was that the one with the crumble on the base?
0: Yes.
1: Right, carry on. I'm interested to know.
0: Yeah, so it was just you put butter, brown sugar and almond meal.
1: Mm-hmm.
0: And eggs. So you it's all done in a food processor.
1: Oh, right.
0: And flour, of course. And you end up with, you just keep whizzing it until you get it with a fairly dry, very fine crumble.
1: Mm.
0: And you use now I mentioned this because it does say use a 23 centimetre pie dish, spring form tin. So I used a spring form tin. You end up with a pretty big thing here.
1: Is that right? It's quite a generous amount.
0: It is.
1: Yeah.
0: Yes.
1: Oh, okay.
0: There's six slices like I brought you in. That's a big one.
1: Wow.
0: But the other interesting part of the was an 800 gram can of pie apple. Of cooked apple.
1: Well, we did say that, didn't we? And we said that you could really do your own if you wanted to.
0: Yeah, we thought, well, let's try it. It's a 770-gram tin.
1: Oh,
0: but I was staggered. $2.80. Now, that's a big tin. This is not your baked bean-sized tin.
1: No,
0: this is your
1: the bigger tin. Yeah.
0: And when I took the top off, you couldn't have got another piece of apple in there.
1: For $2.80?
0: Yeah.
1: Wow.
0: So did the recipe, just mix it with some jam, bit of blackberry.
1: Oh, that's right. That's
0: jam.
1: Right. The recipe's coming back to mind, yes.
0: Very nice. And so then you press 2/3 of this crumble mixture onto the base.
1: Mm.
0: Then you put the apples and stuff on the top. And then on the top, you use the remainder of the crumble with some chopped up roasted cashews and macadamias or something. I put some bits and pieces in.
1: Mm-hmm.
0: And you cook it. And it's brilliant. It's not too sweet. You've got a lovely taste of almond in
1: the
0: background.
1: And the base came out okay?
0: Yeah, it's pretty... pretty moist because there's a lot of apple juice is there. I didn't try and get any apple juice out because it just was too solid, really.
1: No, right.
0: It's a great one. And, at $2.80 for a whacking great... And this which would feed six big people.
1: Well, that's a generous-sized piece you bought me in today. Yeah.
0: So I can't recommend this enough. And, if you think about it, if you want to put a little smidge of cinnamon in the apple or something, a few currants or something.
1: Oh, okay.
0: It's a goodie. Apple berry crumble tart.
1: Well,
0: can't
1: there you are.
0: It enough.
1: Right. Well, we hope the listeners are all out there, and we've got 100 people all making apple berry crumble tart all at once.
0: Yeah, I guess the only thing that that's a point. I don't think I used the. I think I was going to. Oh yeah, I just realised I was going to halve the mixture. I think, but I halved the butter because it's 90 grams of butter, but I use 50.
1: Oh, did you?
0: Oh, no wonder my meal was my crumble was a little bit on the dry side.
1: You said that, yeah.
0: Then
1: that's probably because you reduced the butter, of course.
0: Yes.
1: Yeah, but that doesn't matter.
0: Well, I say it probably would have been better with a little

0: bit more. So if you make it, stick to the recipe. Oh, not my normal advice. Anyway, that's enough of that. That's
1: lovely. Did you get 6 good bits out of it? So have you froze some? Yeah. Or did you have a dinner
0: party? No, we're
1: going
0: to keep eating it.
1: You're going to keep eating it?
0: A piece each for myself. That, you've got a third, so there's half of it left.
1: Oh, okay.
0: And it won't take us long to polish that.
1: Okay. Well, we're going to start off today with a ham and pea frittata loaf. Now, this is 200 grams of kumara peeled and thinly sliced, 2 tablespoons of oil, 1 red onion sliced, 2 garlic cloves crushed, 6 eggs, 3/4 cup of thickened cream, 150 grams of ham chopped, 1/2 cup of frozen peas, 1/2 cup of char grilled capsicum. That means you're obviously, you know, giving it a bit of a grill first. 1 tablespoon of chopped chives. Now, the method for this is preheat the oven to 180 degrees Celsius, lightly grease and line a loaf tin, you know, loaf pan. Place kumara on a baking tray and drizzle with 1/2 the oil. So you're actually doing this, baking it for 10 to 15 minutes, turning once until tender. Heat the remaining oil in a large frying pan on high and sauté the onion and the garlic for 3 to 4 minutes until tender and allow that to cool. In a large bowl, whisk together the eggs and cream until combined. Stir through the ham, peas, capsicum and chives and season to taste. Pour mixture into the loaf tin. Now, you're layering this, Peter. So you're putting a bit of the kumara. Remember, we've cooked it, so it really doesn't need a lot of other cooking. So you're layering it with the kumara and then baking it for 30 to 35 minutes. Allow to cool slightly before cutting into slices and serve with salad. Now, I did see an illustration of this particular recipe, and it looked good when it was cut because you could see the actual layers. And it looked really, really good. And I think it's a good combination. Good combination of foods there.
0: Yeah, I mean, as you probably remember, I'm not that keen on kumara, but I can see that it would make it a nice, interesting loaf, as it says.
1: Yeah, no. And I just thought, oh, well, that's quite good. And we don't often have loaves, you know, not meat loaves. We quite often have, you know, fruit loaves or
0: this
1: something.
0: This is not your ordinary loaf, is
1: no,
0: it?
1: No, it's not. Something different. I've tried to make them all different, to be quite honest. And the next one you'll be amused at because I saw this and it intrigued me because, you know, I don't steam anything much, to be quite honest. But this one was a steamed high protein loaf. And I looked at it twice and I thought, is that going to be okay to put through? I wonder if it'll be all right. So I thought, no, blow it. It's something different. Somebody might like this. It's a high protein loaf. So it's 1.5 cups of wholemeal flour, 1/2 cup of wheat germ, 1 cup of soya flour, 3 teaspoons of baking powder, 1 teaspoon of salt, 1/2 cup of milk powder, 1/2 cup of chopped walnuts, 3 tablespoons of butter or oil, 1 orange grated and with the rind and juice, 1/2 to 3/4 cup of golden syrup, 2 eggs and 1 cup of milk. Okay, got all that? And I think just looking back here with the wholemeal flour, wheat germ flour, soya flour, I'm sure if you've got sort of those type of flours in your cupboard, I guess you could sort of interchange them with almond, chickpea flour, rice flour.
0: Hey, good thinking. You could. You possibly got them in your cupboard anyway.
1: Yeah, that's right. So, as long as you're using the right quantities. Yeah. So just a thought. Mm. Now, the method for this is mix the first 7 ingredients in a large bowl, grate orange rind into a saucepan with the butter or oil and just warm through to melt the butter.
0: So hold on a minute. The first 7 ingredients in a large bowl, we've got 1 flour, 2 flour, 3 flour, baking powder, salt and milk powder. 1, 2. And the walnuts.
1: Yeah. So that's it, excluding the butter and oil.
0: Yeah,
1: that's your seven items.
0: Yes.
1: That's right, up to the walnuts, isn't it?
0: Including the walnuts.
1: Yeah, that's right. So, yeah. Not

0: Nice and easy. Just get out your bowl and just plonk it all in there. Now, I've just mentioned that the orange rind in the saucepan with the butter and melt, just do it to melt the butter. Add the juice and the syrup. Warm until liquid, you know, so that means the syrup sort of, you know, it sort of goes into that lovely sort of liquid, just melts, really.
1: Mm-hmm.
0: And then the larger amount of syrup makes a sweeter, more orangey loaf. So you can actually, you know, like you would like, might like to, Peter, you know, sort of do a half a cup of syrup instead of three quarters of a cup of syrup.
1: Right.
0: You know, it just makes it sweeter, obviously, with the golden syrup.
1: Righto.
0: And then after you've done that, beat in the eggs. Tip the slightly warm liquid and the milk into the bowl with the dry ingredients and stir just enough to moisten. Now, this here, this mixture, if you've had spaghetti or baked beans or something, and some people do bake stuff, steam puddings in these little cans. So if you've got a you know, or if you're planning to do this, if you've got any old cans that you've used, you know, for spaghetti, baked beans or whatever, fruit even, like tin of peaches, tin of pears, you're actually greasing the inside of this, and I just brush it with oil or spray it with oil and basically fill with the mixture to two-thirds full. Cover with buttered foil, leaving plenty to fold down the side of the can, leaving room for expansion because it's going to rise. So you don't want to put not a rubber band, a bit of string. Don't do that. Just make sure there's enough foil to go over the can and, you know, for expansion. Stand in a pot of about 5 centimetres of boiling water. Cover pot and simmer. Now, this is quite a long time, 3 hours, I thought, but I'm not sure how many cans you would get out of this, so you'd have to have a big pot, maybe three.
1: But of course,
0: I'm not sure.
1: If you're simmering like this, you're only going to be, you're only cooking at 100 degrees,
0: that's
1: aren't
0: right,
1: you?
0: Yeah.
1: As opposed to 180,
0: exactly,
1: which is your sort of...
0: Exactly, yeah, so you're only simmering it for that amount of time.
1: So,
0: but keep an eye on the water level, you know, because, you know, not much water.
1: And it disappears
0: Disappears.
1: Yeah.
0: So just keep an eye.
1: Mm.
0: Now, when this is ready, remove foil and cool for 5 minutes, then turn them out onto a rack. Perfect for freezing.
1: Well, I wonder, it's a pity it doesn't tell you how many cans you want.
0: It doesn't say anything about that.
1: No, because it's not the sort of thing you've necessarily got.
0: Well, you haven't.
1: About.
0: No.
1: We don't use a lot of tin stuff.
0: No, no.
1: I don't think I want to use, not that we feed the dog with tin dog food.
0: I don't think you'll quite get the taste out of the can, Peter, somehow.
1: We'll give that a miss.
0: It's interesting. Yeah, because when I take my lids off my can, I've got one of those can openers that actually sit on the top to get a beautiful clean cut.
1: Yeah.
0: And just basically spray it, really, and see what happens.
1: Yeah.
0: Mm, could be interesting.
1: I think I'd like to have a go at that. I'll see if I can collect a few cans. I wonder how many you need.
0: Well, one half. I'm just looking
1: along
0: your
1: waters. Yeah,
0: only about four, wouldn't you? Well, at the most,
1: right.
0: And just put those back. But it'd be interesting, and it's an interesting taste too, as well.
1: Yes, I'll tell my kitchen assistant to put them aside.
0: Yeah, exactly.
1: We use very few cans.
0: Well, do you use canned fruit? Not just mainly talking about spaghetti and baked beans, etc.
1: From my earlier comments on the program about the tins of apples.
0: Oh right,
1: and because Claire normally cooks apples for me, fresh apples.
0: Yes,
1: throws a few currants in and that, which I then put on my breakfast in the morning.
0: Mm.
1: And she said, well, I think it'd be cheaper to buy a $2.80 can of apples than it is to
0: last you for a few days.
1: Buy them and cut them up. And yeah, well, she makes a pile, you know.
0: So is she throwing away the tin, Peter?
1: Well, it's too big.
0: It's a large one.
1: It's too big, you see.
0: Well, I wonder if it would work, though.
1: Well, it would probably work, but you might have to cook for a bit longer or something.
0: Be interesting.
1: I think we'll try and stick to the...
0: To the smaller cans.
1: Yeah.
0: Right. Okay.
1: And I'll give you some feedback on
0: that. Well, it's very interesting. Yes, I'd probably like to have a go at that as well. See how my week goes.
1: So Wales has had a competition, Gail.
0: Yes, that's right. Mm. Yeah, should we have a competition?
1: Who can get hold of the cans?
0: Right. Well, that's us for the first half of the program, Peter.
2: Okay.

0: Hey, right. Well, as usual, you set me a bit of a challenge with the music.
1: Well,
0: sort of. Well, I did actually sort of did a quick Google on the Loaf song. I did find there is a song called the Loaf song, but it was pretty rubbish.
1: Oh, right.
0: And so I thought, let's go a bit sideways on this one.
1: Oh, okay.
0: So you might recall there was a group called Bread.
1: Oh, yes, I do. Yes.
0: Although your loaves aren't exactly bread, but
1: no, but they're in a loaf tin.
0: Yeah.
1: Bread so goes in
0: I thought,
1: a loaf tin.
0: Oh, that's all right. And I was going to play one track, and then I looked down and thought, oh, this is perfect for the program because it is Make It With You.
1: Oh, so great.
0: I'll make a loaf of bread with you.
1: Okay.
0: Righty-ho, here we go.

0: Well, that must have taken you back, Gail, back to the old smooching around down the village hall. And,
1: just lovely. Yeah, 70... nice song. I love the way it starts too.
0: Yeah, and it's Bradbury and their highlight got a load of hits. It's about 13 in the top hit parade between 1970 and 77. Wow. So probably like, well, it's my heyday. You'd probably be too young for that sort of thing.
1: I remember them. No, that's particularly that one.
0: And, there were five of them. There's only two left now.
1: Well, here you are. All the years in between, eh?
0: Makes you think, doesn't it?
1: Certainly does.
0: Well, getting back to something more cheerful.
1: Yeah.
0: Tell us about
1: going a brighter thing.
0: Back to
1: which
0: the bakery.
1: Which is the pork loaf.
0: Oh,
1: that's
0: right.
1: That's our next one. So basically, we've got 1 kilo of minced pork, 1 large stalk of celery fine chopped, 1 medium onion diced, 1/2 cup of milk, 1 tablespoon of oil, 2 eggs beaten, 3 cups of breadcrumbs. Now, 6 thinly sliced olives, you know, they're optional.

0: optional, but if you like olives, woo, go for it. 1 teaspoon of salt and 1 teaspoon of dried oregano and good grind of pepper. Now, the method for this is so easy. So you're cooking the celery and onion in oil until transparent. 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Now, how easy is that? I mean, and it's hardly two lines. Mm. And you're pressing that into a greased loaf tin and baking for 2 hours at 180 degrees Celsius. Now, when that's cooked, you can actually serve this chilled if you want to, because quite often it's like those pork terrines, isn't
1: yes,
0: it? You know,
1: yes.
0: That you can actually buy.
1: Yeah.
0: Or warm. But I think I'd be having it as a hot, you know, with the hot veggies and stuff like that.
1: Yeah,
0: but you could have it either.
1: Sounds nice.
0: Yeah, it does sound nice. Nice and easy. Well. Yeah, nice and easy.
1: Now, when I'm reading about cook celery and onion in oil until transparent, we decided we needed a new frying pan because these non-stick things, they don't last that long, do they? It was one of these grey sort of looks like stone inside. It wasn't an expensive one.
0: Mm.
1: So we've had it 2 or 3 years probably, but it looked a bit burnt in the middle.
0: Oh, okay.
1: So we went to a well-known shop in Paraparam that sometimes has a sale on.
0: Oh, right. Oh,
1: yeah,
0: well, that
1: so
0: was
1: you
0: worth
1: won't know
0: going
1: who I'm talking
0: trip.
1: About,
0: no, of course
1: you?
0: I
1: will. No. So we went in there during the week and we said... the frying pans were jolly expensive. So I said, have you got a sale coming up? She said, got one coming up at the weekend. And she said, and if you buy anything 2 weeks either side of that day, bring your receipts in and we'll give you the discount anyway. So not knowing how much they're going to be, we went in on Sunday and we bought a Jamie Oliver. Jamie Oliver.
0: Oh, wow. Yeah.
1: Nothing cheap about
0: that.
1: No,
0: us. Okay.
1: Nothing cheap except it started off at $200. How much do you think
0: we got
1: for?
0: Well, that was cheap.
1: How much do you think we went for it? Cheap?
0: No, that was cheap because my son brought me one because he didn't like using my frying pan because the same reason, you know, it was sort of getting a bit tatty. And he had a price on his at $280 for a frying pan. I don't know whether it was a Jamie Oliver. I'm not sure what it was. It must have been the other guy.
1: God,
0: and but anyway, and I think he... did he get it for less than half price?
1: We paid $80. It was 60% off.
0: Oh, right. That
1: very,
0: was
1: very satisfying.
0: Great. Very satisfying.
1: Haven't used it yet. We'll try it with the fish on Friday.
0: Oh, okay.
1: Excitement.
0: No, excitement. New fry. What have you done with the old one?
1: I've put it out with my rear car discs that I took off the other day, brake discs, and I'll take them to the recycling place at Otahanga.
0: Good man.
1: Not quite sure what to do with them.
0: Yeah. It's awful, isn't it, when you don't want to throw them in the, exactly, and doing stuff. Anyway, we must get on. We're looking at this one. This is a lovely sweet one, chocolate chip orange loaf. 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And that chocolate chips on the top sounds good.
1: Yeah, it's going to top it off, literally. Yeah,
0: make it look nice. You don't need to ice this one.
1: The bit folding butter caught my eye, and I don't think I've ever seen those words put in that order before.
0: I suppose. Well,
1: it says 90 grams of melted butter.
0: Yeah, folded in.
1: Your expensive recipes here, 90 grams. It hasn't got any

0: cheaper, has it, butter?
1: No. Oh, $6.99 at a certain supermarket.
0: Oh, okay.
1: I know, just it.
0: Nine something.
1: Yeah, that's right. Yeah, for this week. Mm. So very good. You know, to be doing some baking at that price.
0: Yeah.
1: But that's just a nice sweet one. Pretty normal.
0: And anything with orange and chocolate is going to...
1: It's a good combination, isn't it?
0: As well. Yeah,
1: it is. Yeah, right. It's a good combination. So really, that's, you know, we've been loafing around a bit this morning, haven't we? We've talked about other things.
0: We have, and I'm sorry, I probably distracted you, you know, because we're running out of time, but we haven't.
1: Oh, no, that's good.
0: You can keep talking for another 2 minutes if you... Can you manage to talk for 2 minutes?
1: Well, looking for some interesting recipes for next week. I was thinking about, you know, all these different stocks that you can make. You know, and I mean, winter's, it's coming to an end in a way. You know, it's not that far away. And even so, I think it's good to know how to make good homemade stocks. I was thinking about that.
0: There's a pan of stock sitting on our top today. Because if ever we buy a ready-cooked chicken, we always render down the bones and everything to get some stock. So Claire did that the other day, and so there was a nice big pan full of. I used to go into a pub in the UK, and they opened a restaurant at the back, and we were talking to the landlord about it, and he said he had these two guys came along, these chefs, and he said a very good recommendation, but he said I was really impressed when I saw they use a stock pot.
1: Oh,
0: now do you know anything about using a stock pot?
1: Well. What do you mean using a stock?
0: Well, I think a stock pot is something that the chef has there, and he puts stuff in it, all tops it up all the time.
1: All the time.
0: I think.
1: Oh,
0: you know, and I think if he's got anything left that is suitable, and it'll simmer away for years, I think possibly.
1: Right.
0: Better check on this. I don't want people going poisoning themselves.
1: No. But if it's peelings and stuff like that, and even
0: vegetable leftovers
1: and stuff.
0: Perhaps we better have a look at that. We'll report back.
1: Yeah, we'll report back. Yeah, good idea.
0: Right. Okay, that's a suitable time to wind it up. I can always play a little bit of music.
1: Okay.
0: Thank you, Gail.
1: Thank you, Peter.
0: So I think we might have a go at the old steamed
1: tinned puddings. I'll report back on my berry apple crumble.
0: Oh, yeah, you'll enjoy that. Yeah, we had a little bit of yogurt on the top.
1: Oh, did you? Oh, well, sorry, I'll be having cream.
0: Can't afford cream. Right. See you next week, Gail.
1: See you next week.
0: Bye-bye.
2: This program was made with assistance from New Zealand On Air for radio broadcast and through the accessmedia.nz website. Thank you, New Zealand On Air.
3: Yeah, we were talking oh so close.